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0: seeing you here, cheeky. Welcome along, it's Old School Nation. Back on again here on OSN Radio. Friday night business with me, Stu Allen, through till 10 o'clock. Pure largeness. As always, of course. That's your 20-minute warm-up. Get you settled in very, very nicely indeed for the rest of the show. Most of the tunes now are your requested tunes, as you requested in the regular listeners group throughout the week. And thank you for doing that. Let's get on with it. Should we have some piano? Drop some piano, Paul.
1: Yeah. Here we go.

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K-Class, of course, on OSN Radio. Let me show you from 93. Rick Aldwin choosing that one. Cheers, Rick. And we had a great time with them last Saturday night at the Preston Guildhall, the Go Brutal Summer Ball. Very nice indeed.

proper classic. Together and Hardcore Rubber from 1990. Gouchy choosing that one. Hey, Cheeky Monkey. And a big shout to Suddy as well. Massive, massive thank you for your kind words on Facebook today. Much appreciated, matey.

It's Frank A featuring Winston Office, no doubt. You know what I mean? Everybody Let Somebody Love from 1990. Joe Woody Woods choosing that one. He's on holiday in Italy at the moment, visiting places like Capri and things. And he now needs to remortgage his house. Not the cheapest place, is it, really? It'd be better to go on ferry across the Mersey, really, than that one. I bet you're having a wonderful time, though. Old School Nation, here on OSN Radio. It's me, Stu Allen, with you.

That's Cheryl J with her version of Let the Beat Hit 'Em. This one came out in 96. And Paul Saunders choosing it. By the way, if you want to mention on the show, it's the usual procedure. We'll get through a few of them throughout the show. Go to OSN Radio's Facebook page. You'll see the on-air photo there as a post, and then just comment underneath that. Nowhere else, please. We won't see it. Will we? No, he says over there. He's shaking his head, but that doesn't work on radio.

Lots and lots of mentions coming in, so we will be getting through them. As many as it's worth, you know what I mean? Loving these tunes tonight, though. Very nice indeed.

someone can actually sing on these tunes. It's brilliant. Glowworm, Carry Me Home from 94. Lee Rose, choose that one. Nice one, Lee. Oh, I love the bass line in this one. And you've got to turn it up loud.

0: this very large tune. And he says, bring the sunshine vibes, please, Mr. Allen. Rather gloomy here in Sheffield. Massive shouts to the usual suspects. In brackets, the whole of the OSN family. Indeed.
1: It's time to feel the rhythm.
0: Tis untrue. Oh, yes. Plenty more shouts coming up. We've got them all...
2: Let's go.
0: ...ready to read out. So I'll get through them in a bit. Sorted. Ooh.

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Ooh, she gets preferential treatment. Gennick. Gennick. Gennick. He's locked in. He's having a quiet night in, but not really, because OSN is on. He wants big hellos to the OSN family and Jason Famosa, Paddy Curtin, and Gauchi. Rick Aldwin had a tune on earlier. He wants to say hello to everybody, and Mr. McKinley gracing the regular listeners group tonight. He's very excited about that.

Blimey. That's Sechi featuring Talisa. We are Easy to Love on the digital remix. I'll dig that one out for John Geddes. He chose that one. This one came out in 93. Hey! It's 9 o'clock already! Brought me tuba out with me. Right, into the second hour we go!

Tube It Away now. Not heard this for ages. Hyper Concept, Party People in the House Come Together from 91. Nick Webchew's in that one. Thank you very much indeed. Right, we're into the second hour of tonight's Old School Nation. Be through till 10, and then 10 o'clock is, of course, the Old School Nation after party. Large as ever.

Again, tribute due for me, that's back in 91. Bizarre Inc, Raise Me, Paul Rogers choosing this one. Lord. Big shouts to the Curry crew.

Nico while they're away. And also to us. Thanks a lot, Elizabeth. We'll get a tour of Auschwitz tomorrow. Deary, deary. This is a very, very nice tune indeed.

Always play a bit of everything on this show. Amazing tune. Hails from Ireland, Republic of Ireland, not the North. SoundCloud, sixth season from 94. And Dylan Halpin choosing that one. Thank you, matey. Ian Kip saying a loud shout to Sam and Chris and all the OSM Massive. See most of you on the 12th. That's of August at Bowlers. And a very special shout to Julie S. See you soon, he says. Ian Kipps, that is. Cheeky monkey, isn't he? Right, sort of a down-tempo tune coming up now. It's 112 BPM, which is quite down-tempo.

0: Maguire, it's Mr. Lutero and the tune called Rotation back from 91. And if you want to know where all the ideas came from, check out a tune from 1979 by Herb Alpert, legend trumpeter. All the stuff came from him. Right, let's go for a sample connection.
1: Your name's not down, you're not coming in. 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

Indeed. We kicked off with Kicks Like a Mule and The Bouncer from 91. The tune it sampled was this one from Frank DeWolf from the B-Sides Volume 4, 1990. A tune called Moribund. Stephen Bolton is back in Bolton, cranking the show from Graeme Smith's house once again. Sam Winnick, the boss lady. And it was great seeing us all at in Preston last week. It was mental. Loved it. Can't wait to see the OSM family tomorrow night at Grandad's party, which is otherwise known as Gouch. Yeah. What's a massive happy birthday to Gary Rogers. Happy birthday, you cheeky monkey. Right then. Time to get a bit pumping. Towards 10.

RSN Radio, happening every Friday even. I'm just thinking of my show tomorrow. Friday nights, 8 through till 10, I'm here together. Yes, my monthly show, Back to My Roots. 80s soul, funk and electro, 7 o'clock tomorrow night. Tune in, it's large. Dave Hindle saying, large bangingness as ever. Thank you very much, Dave. And, Pauline Chan says, happy birthday to Jason Vermosa for Tuesday. Thanks a lot.

Back to 95, Westbam and Wizards of the Sonic. Red Jerry on the mix with Westbam. Andy Whelan choosing that one. Thank you. I think we need to go a bit Manchester again. I like it when we go dead Manchester. Are you ready or what?

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A powerful feeling that the American system is failing to deal with the real threats to life. 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

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He's a bit weird, isn't he? Anyway, I get forced into watching it, by the way. Lots of tunes back to 92. DJ Rap and Desire. Chelsea Hilton Duke's chosen that one. Very large. And Rap will be on the bill for the next Shelley's reunion. That's March next year. I'll be on that playing lots of early stuff. It's going to be massive.

reasons. It's called the Grand National. Not Bad Boy Come Again tune. Anyways, go 91. Dave Hindle, choosing that one. Very, very large. Oh, yes, we're banging it. It's 11 minutes to 10. And we're going to bang it right to the end.

Leaving room for one more tune. Mike Nadin, he's chosen the Tango Project. Can't Stop the Rush from 92. It feels so good. Yes, indeed. Because it feels so good. Keep it OSN Radio. It feels the old school nation after party's coming up. It feels and it's very large and banging.

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Yes, indeed, we're back. Yes, we are. It's me, Stu Allen, here on OSN Radio, Old School Nation. A little bit bunged up tonight. Bugs just never leave me. Right, there's your 20-minute warm-up tonight. It really is about 20 minutes tonight. They're doing well, aren't they, really? Means the rest of the tunes are chosen by you, those of you who requested tunes in the regular listeners group throughout the week. Thank you for that. And lots more going in on the show. Tell you more about it later.

Open Your Mind, Usura from 93. Oh, blimey. Craig Ashton choosing that one. Nice one, Craig. Ooh, blimey, Charles Worthy. It's a bit like that tonight, isn't it? Silly. Being very, very silly tonight. Giving VIP tickets for the Go Brutal Summer Ball later in the show. More details of that in a bit. Is a very large classic.

always like hearing this tune. TC 1991 and a tune called 1991, and this is the Fratty version. When it came out in 1991. That's Thompson choosing that one. Top tune, matey. Go to OSN Radio's Facebook page. You see our on-air photo thing there. Just comment underneath that if you'd like a little mention. We'll get through a few as throughout the show. A bit of piano now. Piano time.

from 1990. John Maguire choosing that one. Cheers, John. 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If you want to do that for next week's show, you can do oldschoolnation.com. 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

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S Express on OSN Radio. Superfly Guy from 1988. Mike Harris choosing that. Sorted that insert. Ooh, we like this one and all. You're definitely going to be singing along to this one. I'll say, oh, baby, yeah. And you won't. You'll sing what it says on the tune, really.

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Love Revolution. Give it to me, baby, from 91. Mike Woolley choosing that one.

Sheffield is calling and ready for some serious old school action. He's heading out to see Alternate later on. Hey! Say hello to Mark for me. He's a cheeky monkey. And also tell him to man up.

A birthday greeting to Hales Marie, who has got a birthday on Monday, but they're celebrating tonight. Dibbly dibbly. I'll have to tell you about them VIP tickets after this one, though. Ooh, I don't like talking about you when you're singing. It's horrible when people talk over the singing bit, isn't it, really? Right, here we go, then.

Billy Ray Martin. Oh yes, we love it. Your Loving Arms from 95. Alan Milne choosing that one. Okay, later in the show, we will be giving 2 VIP tickets. Go Brutal Summer Ball. It's tomorrow night at the Preston Guild Hall. I'll be there with K-Class and so much more. And it's going to be all live on OSN Radio as well. So listen out for the question and how to enter the competition. It's going to be

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1: We're on the mix, easily the best mix ever on that one. And came from 94, Lee Smith choosing it. Stephen Bolton having it large, he's still in Malta. And he's cranking it out once again on the Sony Turbos while the missus is snarling at him. Oh dear. He says, don't think you'll be getting any tonight. OSN night, you don't want interruptions like that.

tune there by the Good Strawberries from 94. Eyes on a Summer Day, Gat Decora on the mix, and Bronya Smith choosing that particular mix and tune. Thank you, Bronya. Right, Tony can phone you now. John Big said that the Nottingham crew are locked in as always, and big shouts to Nico the Cat, who's our little warrior. Yeah, I think he survived that one, which is good news. Also to Elizabeth Binks and us and the OSM Massive. Thank you very much indeed. We'll round off the first hour from a bit of Scottish business. Area 51. So it's on radio, old school nation with me, Stu Allen. Friday night business.

certainly is, mate. 9 o'clock, on the dot. I love 9 o'clock, don't you? It's great in a sort of halfway type way, isn't it? Anyway, that's from Scotland, Area 51. Bit of a classic for them from 92. Let It Move You. Sarah Pearson choosing that one. It's about Scotland and Northern Ireland and all the rest of it. In the after party later, between 10 and midnight, my set from Harmony, the day before New Year's Eve we did up there in Belfast. I'll be repeating that set. It was an hour's worth of bangingness live. It went out live as well on RSN Radio. Mike Brook locked in, editing a book for a new listener. Ooh, blimey. So he wants a huge shout out to Kylie Colt in Australia. Hello,

great bit of old school. Back to 1990, Radical Rob and Monkey Wah. Anthony Ryder choosing that. Classic's a good one. Scott Morrison telling us all he's locked in and cranking it out loud in a field in Kelmarsh with the Angry Fuma crew. As you do. I had a message from Rick Mills saying it would have been his son's Christian's 10th birthday on the 26th of July. He was born an angel and his wife was saved by multiple blood transfusions, which is why he does what he does. He does so much work for the Blood Not Money charity and so many marathons and donates as much blood as he possibly can and get other people to do it for as well. So here's your special tune, the original version of Paul Van Dyke's For an Angel, back to 94. Enjoy, sir.

94 from the album 45. Paul Van Dyke, the original version of For an Angel. Rick Mills choosing that for a very special reason. Keep up the good work, mate. Sample Connection coming soon. And then we get a bit harder towards the end of the show, as always. And those two VIP tickets for the Go Brutal Summer Ball for tomorrow night in Preston. Giving those away soon, too. In the meantime, some sorted old school.

So fill in all your details, obviously. Fill the details that's required, and then the message in the message bit, put the answer. And what we want to know is who else is appearing at the Go Brutal Summer Ball tomorrow night at the Preston Guild Hall. I'll be there, obviously. But who else? Just name one other act. That's all you have to do in the message section and send it all off. We'll announce the winner in a bit. OSN.fm, click on the Contact Us button.

Void there with a bit of DJ Welly involved with that one. Back to 92. O'Connor and David Alcock choosing that one. Thank you. Keep those answers and stuff coming in for the VIP tickets. Go Brutal Summer Ball tomorrow, Preston Guild Hall. Keep them coming in. We're going through them. Time now. One down tempo old school tune. Nice and funky. Then.

0: We have a winner for the VIP tickets. Shout it out, please, Paul. I've forgotten the name there.
1: Sarah Pearson.
0: Sarah Pearson, you have won 2 VIP tickets. Go Brutal Summer Ball, Preston Guildhall, tomorrow night. She mentioned that Rowetta's on. She is. And Clint Boone. And Dave Law. Melanie Williams. K-Class. Me. And various others. We'll see you there. VIP treatment business.

indeed. That's our Central Connection for this week. Very large indeed. Kicked off with Two Bad Mice, of course, with Bomb Scare from 91. And the tune that it used was this one, Neon. Came out in 1990. Don't mess with this beat on the instrumental and Andy Whelan choosing this particular tune. Thank you, Andy. Dallas Thompson wants a big shout out to the SK8 Massive, and he's going out racing tomorrow at Donington Park. So good luck to Russell Hunter. There's any more under that? All right, just Russell Hunter then, really. Old School Nation. Ooh, getting a bit pumpy now, isn't it? Congratulations once again to Sarah Pearson for winning the VIP tickets. Go Brutal Summer Ball tomorrow night at Preston Guildhall. See you there. Yes, indeed.

Rivers and Hughes in that one. Thanks a lot. Sam, the boss of the regular listeners group, she's having problems with her connection tonight. Chris will be very upset about that. He hates losing connection.

0: We had some Hypnotist on the show last week. He's here again tonight. Rainbows in the Sky from 91. Chris.
1: Who's part of a calling, Chris?
0: It's called Charles. Charles Wrigley, choosing that one. Nothing. About 20 more minutes left of the show. Deary, deary. Then it's the after party. 10 o'clock through till midnight. And in there's an hour of my set from Harmony in Belfast. Did that last December. Another one back to 91, 92. Earth Leakage Trip. A bit weird, this one, but, you know, it's a good tune.

demo. It was either 91, 92, not exactly sure of the year. Earth Leakage Trip. It's called The Doors. And Sharon Taylor choosing that one. Bit strange, isn't it, that one? I like it, though. Ah. Starts to get a bit noisy. We're not going any faster, but it's getting a bit noisier.

of those early tracks that Paul Elstadt was involved with. Holy Noise presents global insert project The Nightmare from 91. And Joe Woody Woods choosing that one, otherwise known as Woody Lab. Asa Murphy, hey cheeky monkey, what are you doing? Having a kebab and OSN tonight with Gaz the Gardener, Dammy, John and Coxie. And Mike Naden as well. Happy birthday to his wife, Nicola.

300 G's. What evil Earl lurks from 91. Dave Hindle, she's enough. Ivan Southworth, who's a show, Stew? Ivan Southworth, Claire Southworth, Casey Southworth, and Nan. They're off to Margate tomorrow. See the new grandson and great grandson Jacob, and also our Tommy Southworth. Sorry, Dante. Big shout to old man Scott Morrison, wishing him a massive happy birthday for Monday to, from all the Angry Human crew at Kelmarsh. Bit of sidekick now. Not as hard as their usual stuff, but it's still very, very large. Insects!

0: Psychic from 93. Some give it up. Stuart Bradley Hawking choosing that one. Thank you. Shout to Sinead Branigan as well. She's chilling, drinking Prosecco after putting a fake tan on. I thought it was Bursco Rust. Don't give it up. Bit of rust from Bursco. One more tune. Final tune chosen by Paul Rogers. It's Urban Shakedown. Do It Now from 92. After Party coming up straight after it.
1: Oh, yes. Oh, blimey. I like this one. Very, very good indeed.
2: Do it now. Do it now. Do it now. 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

old school nature right through till 10 o'clock. 25 minute warm-up tonight. I was enjoying myself a bit too much tonight. Plenty more to come though. I've got to enjoy myself right through till midnight. Yes, we have the old school nation after parties, don't we? Straight after the show. So it's 4 hours of large, large tunes tonight, as always. Welcome to the show. Thanks for tuning in. We're on OSN.fm. And thank you for giving me lots of requested tunes throughout the week. They're all here in a big pile, as always. If you want to mention on the show, just go to facebook.com/OSN Radio, the OSN Radio page. Like it if you haven't done us already. You'll see a post we put up there. Comment underneath that. Paul will see it, and he'll pass it on to me, and I'll read it out for you. Ooh! Right then, first requested tune. Bit of Bit Machine, Liam Maynard wanted this one. Here we go!

On to another large tune from 92, sampling D-Train, Brenda. And it's called Sky. Nicola Wallace choosing this one. A fine choice, Nicola. This is Old School Nation on OSN Radio. Deary, deary.

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Large tune. Back to 92 for Brenda. I don't know what she's got to do with it. They're all samples, weren't they? Especially the D-Trade sample. I like the way they use that in that. From their 82, 83 tune music. Anyway, this one's called Sky. Nicola Wallace choosing that one. Thank you, Nicola. Tomorrow night down at Keele University for the Shelleys reunion. You'll find me in the K2 arena. I'll be there with Enjoy. Oh, yes, an Enjoy live PA. Shoxy will be down there yet again. EMC'd for me last Saturday down at Rejuvenation. And Daz Willett will be there too. Carl Williams, Neil Trix and Robbie. That's in the K2 arena. There's the ballroom as well. Ballroom with those who love their Fridays at Shelley's all those years ago. Nipper will be in there, and also an alternate PA as well, and a host of millions of other DJs. Sorted. Next tune, Sam Walsh. Oh yes, he's been dying to request this one for quite some time. And the beginning of it, can't help thinking of something like Last of the Summer Wine. Here we go.

enjoy this one on the show. Masters of the Universe, Space Talk from 1990, one of

That's Keep the Classics coming now. Oh, yeah. Adam McCune. I hope I'm saying your name right. Very sorry for Ivan. Starlight on LSN Radio.

0: in the old school shows on the radio. You knew that, didn't you, Paul?
1: Yeah.
0: Yeah. I'm very proud of it, and thank you to everybody tuning in every week. OSN Radio. Friday night business with me, Stuart. A bit silly as usual, but there you go. That's the way it goes, isn't it? Numero uno from Starlight, 1989. Deary, deary, Adam McCune requesting that one. Cheers, Adam. Big shout to Paula Sutton Wally. Locked in, drinking Prosecco. Very nice. And chair dancing with hubby Mark. No Moby on the show tonight, I'm afraid, but I'm sure you won't be too bothered with these large tunes. John Binks, hello to you. Oh, hello, Nottingham crew are locked in as usual with Elizabeth Binks. Nice to see you two down at Rejuve last Saturday.
2: Numero uno.
0: And they've been suffering with a Rejuve bug. What a night it was. You're not wrong there, mate, you're not wrong. Phil Sanford, hello to you. Looking forward to dancing the night away with Tanya and the kids during the show, I take it. And hello to Dave Carlton. Shelley's Massive is all he's put. Yep, he'll be down there tomorrow night, Keele University. Shelley's Reunion. And Greg Lenthal, hello to you. Anyone got a strobe? That's all he's put, that's all he's put. Fair enough. Old School Nation for a Friday with me, Stu Allen. We have the after party straight after the show, take you through till midnight. We've got all stuff in there, as always. Some banging stuff, hard house, and even drum and bass and piano and everything. As long as it's large. You know what I mean?

nice bit of Frank DeWolf from 1992 under the name of Modular Expansion. A tune called Cubes. And Stu Wilson requested that one this week. Thank you, Stu. Colleen Chan's locked in and woohoo, she says. She's been a good little hard worker and managed to finish early so she could tune in on time. And now she's bed raving. Dancing on the duvet. I like that. You don't need buds for that, I'll do it for. Can we get a rewind? Better. Well, it's Michael Dougie Lamb. He wants to dedicate his requested tune to Eka Dawson, as I know she loves to bounce. Or bounce music, I don't know. But anyway, we'll get round to your tune in a bit. Michael, thank you for requesting it. And this one's going out to Nick Webb and Jude Andy. Locked in as ever, and she's been naughty watching some release thing on the telly. Can't have that. But Nick Webb's getting some OSN relief the best way. Friday night styling. Here's your chosen tune. Bit of Denrico on OSN Radio.

very large. Back to 94. Denrico, and It Was Meant To Be, chosen by Nick Webb this week. Thank you very much indeed. Rick Alden's logged in. He wants a shout to me and Paul. Oh, hello, Rick. And all the OSN Ravers, especially Lee Jessup, Michelle O'Prey, Sharon Ingram, Shelley Jo Riley, Sam Cocker, Jane Oldham, and Miss Samantha Jane Winnick, and all the RLG. What's that? The really large gurners. There you go, that's what it probably means, doesn't it? It could be, I don't really know. Anyway, shout to Mike Moorhead out in Dubai. Say hello to Nick and Sam, because Nick and Sam are out there in Dubai. They're off to see Graham Park play tonight. Yes, I hope he gets back in time for Monday, 8 o'clock on OSN Radio for his radio show. Here's your tune. Very large.

large tune indeed. Sampling all sorts of largeness there. Definitely a bit of Simple Minds in there. Yeah, here comes that beat by Pumpkin. And the Profile All-Stars, I reckon, in there. Freestyle Part 2 from MC Duke is in there too. Everybody's in the place. Let's go. Mike Moorhead choosing that one. For Nick and Sam off to see Graham Park in Dubai tonight. Have a very large evening, I'm sure you will. Yep, just as a reminder, he is on Our Sun Radio every Monday at 8 o'clock for the Graham Park Radio Show, actually. Right, we're into the second hour of Old School Nation already. I'm going to kick the hour off the second half with another large tune from that was massive out there in Ibiza, mid-90s. Dan Southern requesting it. It's coming from Salt Tank. Just think of the warm weather again with this one.

LSN Radio for the Friday with me, Stu Allen, Old School Nation. We're into the second hour of the show already. Salt Tank and Pacific Diva from 94. There's a million versions of this that came out later, but this, I thought, will dig out the proper original version. And Dan Southam requesting that. Very nice. Well, to Paul Bailey, he said, buena notte, my friends. No swearing on here now, come on. We've got the wine, but no pizza tonight. And it feels like a friend has failed to join in tonight, but the show must and indeed shall go on. Looking forward to what's in store as ever. Andy Wheeler just says, hands in the air. Woo-hoo! And Mike Brooks said he's educating the whole of Seven Sisters tonight with these large banging tunes on Old School Nation. Very nice, very glad to hear it. And Michelle Woodward, she was smashing out the first hour of Old School Nation tonight in the gym. This is why I've saved your chosen tune for the second hour. Here we go. Enjoy.

OSN Radio, and that's G and VJ. I Gonna Get the Boy from 1990, and Michelle Woodward requesting that one. Using it as a cool down tune, you know. It's been all sweaty.

Days reunion tomorrow night down at Keele University. I hope to see you down there. I'll be in the K2 Arena. Enjoy will be live. Oh, yes, and I'll be going on straight after Enjoy. Can't wait, cannot wait. Large 91-92 business tomorrow night. Oh, yes. That's what they want me to play, so I'm going to play it. That's what they pay me to do. And Robert Munro, he actually wanted Anthem for Enjoy, but we played that about 2 or 3 weeks ago, something like that. So I've dug another large Enjoy tune from 91, which I'm sure they'll be playing tomorrow night. Adrenaline!

0: Adrenaline. Robert Munro requesting that. They're down at Shelley's reunion, Keele University, tomorrow night. So there you go. By the way, the last tune of the first hour, I actually forgot to mention it. It was by the Fresca All-Stars, and it's called We Come to Rock, and it came out in 97. There you go. And another thing as well, RLG stands for Regular Listeners Group. Not really large gurners, but I think gurners one's good, isn't it? Good, that. A really large gurners group. Deary, deary. Right, let's keep with the 91 vibe, because that's what I'll be doing tomorrow night. Stuart Bradley Holkin requesting a large one from that era, and it was last played a year ago, so it has been on before, but let's play it now. Bit of Dream Frequency.
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0: Large Dream Frequency tune from 91, Euphoria. Stu Brody Hulkin requesting that one. Thanks for all the mentions coming in on facebook.com/OSN Radio. Ian Kipps has written a novel, and we will get through that one, Ian. We really will.
1: It's a bit long, isn't it?
0: But we will get through it. Time now for our sample connection. Neil Peers requested this tune, so I thought, hey, this will make a nice sample connection. So, this is this week's sample connection. Oh, dearie, dearie, dearie, dearie.

in, sir. OSN Radio. Oh, hello. That's a sample connection for this week. Very nice. Neil Peers requested Gyrates from 91, a tune called Get Ready, in brackets, Fireworks. And the tune it sampled was this one, Delights from 1990, Good Beats. And loads of people request sampled this tune many times, many, many times indeed. Right, Ian Kip says, massive shouts to all the OSN and Rejuve lovelies. Fantastic seeing lots of friendly faces and some new ones. Me. Thank you. Oh, I smashed the basement. Oh, yes, I had a go at that one. Thank you for that.

smile for you, so you fall over on your own. That's the trouble, isn't it? You've got no one to pick you up. Michael Dougie Lamb, here's your chosen tune, dedicated it to Eka Dawson.

back to 96. Mary Keaney, 100% on the Tall Paul mix. The only version we ever played, really. Michael Dougie Lamb requesting that one. Cheers, Michael. Very nice.

0: OSN Radio, large tune from Liquid. Liquid is Liquid from 92. Rick Mills choosing that one. And we'll say hello to your son Matthew and daughter Amy while we're at it. Hello to you lot. Sharon Taylor wants a huge shout to the Rejuve Massive. What a night that was, and I couldn't stop partying. Nearly killed me, but it was worth it. Indeedy, with lots of smiley faces at the end. And Laurie Harris saying, hello, you lovely people. Any chance of a cheeky shout to herself and Chris Andrews? Yes, no problem. And our visiting southerner, David Morgan. Hello, David. Welcome to the friendly part of the world. Only joking. Let's move on.
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Pyrogenic on OSN Radio. A tune called Feel It. Originally came out in 91. Became a largest tune in 92. Stephen Bold requesting that one. Yeah, it's a good one, isn't it? Chris Sheffelson says, can you tell Sam that he's out the bath now? Probably a while back now. Because she's always stuck on, stuck to her phone running the regular listeners group, and she won't know that that he's actually sat next to her. Probably will. You'll probably notice that there's no smell anymore because you've been to the bath. So you'll know there's something different.

love doing this version all those years ago, back to 92. As far as I can remember, the same studios that we used for Alternate. What was the other one? Nexus, People, all that crowd. Absolutely brilliant. MC Lethal, The Rave Digger from 92, as I say. Carol McFadden choosing that one. Thank you, Carol. Right, coming towards the end. Timing's all over the place, but it doesn't matter on OSN Radio, really, does it? Because all the large tunes. So one more tune to play for Old School Nation, then I think we're going to go into some like Lock Up, innit? Zero G. I think that one's coming up. And then the Old School Nation after party officially starts. But I'm ending with this one. I started my set at Rejuvenation with this tune. And they're going to give me... They're going to give me the recording of this as soon as it's sorted, and you'll hear it first on OSN Radio. I can't wait to play that.

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Yes, indeedy. This is Old School Nation here on OSN Radio with me, Stu Allen. Friday night. It's kicked off in good style, hasn't it? Oh, yes, indeed. Deary, deary. Pianos and screaming women already. Plenty more to come. There you go. That is your sort of a 23-minute warm-up tonight. And why not? Why not? Eh? So the rest of the tunes, pretty much most of them anyway, will be your chosen tunes for those of you requested them in the Old School Nation regular listeners group on Facebook. Got a bit.

called Unity, back to 91 with that, and Rachel McMullen requested that. Cheers, Rachel. Large tunes you've requested for this week. As always, I know, but seriously good pile of tunes ready to play you tonight. Got to mention on the show, it's the usual procedure, go to OSN Radio's Facebook page. You'll see our on-air photo thing there. And just comment underneath that.

0: yet another one from 91. DJ Pierre on LSN Radio, Get on the Floor, and Phil Wheatham. I think that's how you pronounce your name. Thanks for choosing. Paul's going through the shouts now, so it won't be long until you hear your name on the radio. It's so exciting, isn't it, Paul?
1: Yeah.
0: Very exciting. Old School Nation Friday night. I love it, love it. And I hope you are too. These are the large tunes, aren't they?

through till 9. Rob DeSera with his very, very large mashup show. Don't miss it. LSM Radio tomorrow. John Biggs, the Nottingham crew, locked and loaded. The usual shouts to me and Paul Thatcher.

mangler at work and hubby's fixed Steve's keyboard after breaking the Windows key. Every other key on the keyboard. Deary, deary. Let's carry on.

The classic experience from Hard Form, 1993. Nick Webb choosing that one. Very large. Ian Kipp saying a large shout to all the OSN family. You'll see many of them tomorrow at Time Zone. That's in Oldham. We'll give you more details of that later. Special shouts to his bestie, Amy Buckingham, the Chatterton Mafia, Chris and Sam, Pauline Chan, Jason Famosa and Mr. Gauchy, Sinead Branigan, Laura Mars, and a very special one to Zoe Powie. He's thinking of you. This is OSN Radio, Old School Nation.

0: Vibes Urban Soul on OSO Radio. Another one from 91. All right. Loves Kelly choosing that one. Thanks, loves. I hope everything's all right with you at the moment as well. Paula Sutton Wally, chilling with a few vinos with the hubby, Mark, and Doug the Pug. Doug the Pug. Yes, indeed. We like him, don't we?
1: Yeah.

Gets a bit hard at the end, doesn't it? And a sample connection coming up as well. We're off to Ibiza in May of next year. The full dates, you could go to strictlyoldschool.net for all the information, the itinerary and all the rest of it. And this might get you in the mood for that. It's a very summery tune anyway.

got his cast in exile. Well and truly shaking him. And he's smiling. Raul Aurea, Aurelana. Dear, I always get the name wrong. The Real Wild House from 1989. John Geddes choosing that one. Cheers, John. Yes, indeed. Pure summer, pure heat from the sun, from this tune. If you want to see what we did last year on the boat in Ibiza, you can go to OSN Radio's Facebook page. There's a video there of us messing about. And the entire 3 hours of me, Mark XTC and Rob Tessera on the boat is in the Listen Again section on the OSN.fm. All right, so that's OSN Radio's website, OSN.fm. Go to Listen Again and look for it there. It's all there. Mike Harris in Remedy with One Ear Listening. Shout to Hales Marie. And a big up to all the OSN bossy. And Lee Smith is logged in from Cardiff. There's lovely in it. Love that. Good to hear some new banging tracks tonight. Oh, yes, indeed. You're going to get a bit of everything, as always. Oh, blimey. Deary, deary.

0: Can you feel it, Paul?
1: Yeah.
0: He hasn't got his maracas now, though. He's put them away. And his castanets. That's Reality and Feel It from 92. And Neil Pearce choosing that one. Thank you, Neil. Wayne Fogarty, Fogarty, whatever. Also, happy birthday to Alex Fogarty from Monday. He's 8 years old already. Happy birthday, Alex, from Monday. Ivan Southworth, he wants a big, give the SCA Massive a shout tonight. Hello, SCA Massive. Robbie on overtime, who's a grabber, apparently. Lee, the Fob Davis. And that's coming from Ivan. You mad lot. Rick Aldwin saying oi oi, and he's locked in and getting loaded. Deary deary. Shouts to him, Paul, thank you. And get well to Paulie Michelle O'Pray. And also big ups to Ivan, who we just mentioned. And we'll see us at Time Zone tomorrow night in Oldham. That's at Tokyo Project. You'll find it on Roscoe Street in Oldham. Tomorrow night, me, Mark XTC, Jay Weirden, Cy Freighter, and many more. Jason Formosa, Simi, Cubase, DJ Break, Wilco, DJ Wilco, Gouchy, Easy T. The list goes on. Very large.

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Sonic Solution from 91. 91 again? 91 is the new 92 tonight, definitely. On the Move. And Woody Ladd requested that one. Thanks, Woody Ladd. You've got to be from Liverpool, obviously. But... All right there, Woody Ladd. How's it going? All right. Brilliant choice. Janek, he said, he wants well, to say hello to his lovely wifey Michelle, and he was sat in a lay-by on the A619, by the way, eating fish and chips. He was in that lay-by. I thought it was that. Was it that one near near Julie's, something like that? But I knew the exact lay-by. Okay, Sample Connection coming up very, very soon, but Chester Bells on Twitter requested this one. Nice and early tune, back to 1988.

0: Well, it took some finding this one in the collection. Deary, deary, right back to 88, The Garden of Eden, and a tune called The Garden of Eden. And Chester Bell's asking for that one. Cheers, matey. Acid and monks and angels all mixed together. Lovely, that one. Stephen Bolton blasting the roof clean off. Smoking show. Cheers, matey. And Chris Shackles has had the Chatty Mafia are locked in as well. They're loving it. Michelle Woodward choosing the next tune, which is the first tune of tonight's sample collection. She's chosen a bit of Pierre Feraldi and Moving Now from 94. And if you want to know where the vocal came from, it's the next tune. It's our sample connection. System.
1: Old School Nation with

0: tonight's Old School Nation. Surprised a few people are tonight. We kicked off with Pierre Feraldi and featuring Linda Ray, but it didn't really. So they just make up these names, don't they? Moving now from 94, Michelle Woodward choosing that very last choice there, Michelle. This is the tune that it sampled, all the vocal bits. Darcy Alonso from 1989, Waited So Long. Very nice indeed. Stuart Bradley Holkin, we played his tune earlier. He said Sheffield's locked in, cranked to the max, and massive shouts to the ever-growing OSN family. Thank you very much indeed. And Mike Woolley, locked in from the SK8. And a big shout to the OSN Massive, and also looking forward to joining us all at Time Zone tomorrow. That's in Oldham, don't you know?
1: 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So, take a trip to my hall.

choosing that one. Thank you very much. LSN Radio, Old School Nation with me, Stu Allen. 25 minutes left. Then we go to the Old School Nation after party. That'll take you through till midnight. Oh, yes, very large and very banging. For the rest of the show, more beats, more bass, more largeness.

Sheffield from 91. Chelsea, Hill and Dukes, Tuesday, that one. Loads of 91 tunes. We love it. What a great year. And here's another one from that year. And if anybody remembers my sets from that era, 1991, you'd have heard me play this one. Loads.

one back in 91. Dearie, dearie. Sub Bass on OSN Radio, Disintegrate. And Anthony Ryder choosing that one. Thank you. Chelsea Hilton Dukes, chosen our tune before. Shout out, please, for my OSN family that I love so much. Sorted. She says, go out and see everybody tomorrow night. We'll all be going mental tomorrow. Sharon Taylor saying hello. And some massive tunes going down tonight. Thank you very much. Shout out to her daughter, Dawn, who's back in Australia with her bump. And she's so excited about becoming a shanny, which is Sharon for granny, really. Or nanny. And all those other names. Right, let's keep these things bumping. Up a year now, back to 92.

Let it hit 'em. Let it hit 'em. Let it hit 'em. Let it hit 'em. Let it hit 'em. Let it hit 'em. Let it hit 'em.

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It is Rob DeCira, 7 p.m. with a mashup show. 7 p.m. tomorrow on OSN Radio. Mark XDC on Sunday at 7 o'clock. We'll see you down at Tokyo Project in Oldham tomorrow night. Boxing Day, we'll be down at Bowlers. Massive lineup there. Just search for all that lot. You can get the whole lineup. Massive lineup. Right. Fit for tunes in a bit, like as always. If you don't hear your tunes tonight, I always save them.

one. New Matic, Treat Me Right. Michael Lamb requesting that one. I think he's removed the Dougie bit, I'm sorry. Neil Pears said that he's glad he's finally got his tune on, or he's tuned in at home instead of work tonight, so a nice one, Neil. Matt Seed Harbour said a big shout out. It's been a tough few weeks, but she's listening tonight completely, and it's so good to be back with the LSN crew. Yes, indeed. One more tune to play before we go into the Old School Nation after party. Last tune, Mike Woolley choosing it. DJ Rap and Astern, Vertigo, on the tumbling mix. And he thinks it says bumpy intro, but it doesn't.

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time for a Friday night here on OSN Radio. It's me, Stu Allen, with Old School Nation, banging them out through till 10 o'clock. Welcome to the show, Large. That's your 20-minute warm-up. 22 minutes tonight. And why not? Yep, most of the tunes for the rest of the show are your chosen tunes. And a big, big thanks for choosing them in the regular listeners group, of course. If you want to go there and join in the banter and make some new friends and things, just go to oldschoolnation.com. It'll take you straight through to the Facebook group and have a very nice time. Right then, a big mixture of Large old school tunes, as always. We love it.

Very nice to hear this back on the show. The Stone Age and Paleolithic from 91. And you can hear the original vocal sample of this tune on tomorrow night's show, Old School Nation. No, back to my roots. Tomorrow night, 7 o'clock on OSN Radio. John Geddes choosing this one. Cheers, John. Back to my roots tomorrow at 7 p.m. All the old 80s soul, funk and electro. The proper stuff. The after party coming at you at 10 as always tonight. Take you through till midnight, full of large banging stuff as always.

0: 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I love Paris.
1: It's all right, isn't it?
0: Do you like Paris, Paul?
1: Yeah.
0: All right. I thought we might. Back to 94 with that one. That's two French DJs, Tom and Jerry Boutier. Next Friday in Nantwich, we'll be doing the pre-Ibiza party at the Studio Club in Nantwich. Me, Mark XDC, Rob Tessera and Cy Freighter. Oh, yes. Next Friday. Cannot wait.

business on OSN Radio again. It's Magic Marmalade and Do It Now from 92, using an old funky tune from Central Line called Walk Into Sunshine from 81. Hales Marie choosing that one. Thank you, Hales. And Bronia Smith chose the Riviera Splash tune. Sorry, Bronia, missed that. I think it's going to be one of them shows tonight. What do you reckon, Paul? Yeah. Really? Old School Nation here on OSN Radio. It's me, Stu Allen, with you. The night at the Studio Club in Nantwich next Friday. It's only a fiver, by the way, let me tell you that. And you can still get your tickets on skiddle.com. 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Even including the booking fee will only cost you £5. Simple as that.

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Very pleasant tune. Cabela. In their earlier days, 1989. Get Out of My Case. And Neil Thompson choosing that one. Thank you, Neil.

0: Rain Come. This is probably one of the best tunes of that year too. Classic time. Playing with knives. Yes, indeed. Enter.
1: Dance

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Bizarre Inc, of course, playing with Knives on the classic quadrant mix from 91. And Penny choosing that one. There you go, Penny. Saved it over from last week for ya. Old school nation here on OSN Radio. I'm Stu Allen, by the way. You alright? Oh, what? Because I'm sorted, me.

Bloody lovely. Andronicus on OSN Radio. Make You Whole from 92. Zach Stutter. Choosing that. Nice one. One of the big tunes from the Hooge Tunes label. Time's flying again. Deary, deary. John Bink saying hello. All the usual Nottingham crew are locked in tonight, thank you. With the usual shouts to Elizabeth Binks and to us lot as well, the OSN family. Thanks a lot, thanks very much. And Daz Thompson is off to Anglesey Racing again. Have a good one and best of luck.

Tony DeVito loved playing back in the day. Back to 95 with this tune. Sarah Parker and My Love Is Deep. Sharp Boys on the mix. And Wayne Evans choosing that one. Yep, we're now in the second hour of tonight's Old School Nation here on OSN Radio. We have the sample connection coming up in a bit, as always. We've got one very nice down-tempo tune coming up as well, which we'll play before that. Then it gets a bit tougher towards the end of the show. And we love it.

0: Right, then I will.
1: 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Pump it up. Pump it up.
0: Back to 1990, the original version of Let's Get Busy, in brackets, Pump It Up. Clubland featuring Quartz and Stu Wilson requesting that one. Sorted. Don't forget we are out in Ibiza between the 21st and the 25th of May with Strictly Old School. Go to strictlyoldschool.net for details. And when we come back from there, we're off to Corfu. Unity in the Sun, 28th of May to the 4th of June. We'll be doing a bowler's night during that time. Hope you can join us there. 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

0: Christian Greeter. THK and France, or France, from 1992, originally from Germany, and I got signed to Warp over here. Charlotte Booth choosing that one. Cheers, Charlotte. Right then. Let's have one of them down-tempo old-school tunes. It's a classic. It was a very big hit, and Mike Woolley chose it. It's Beats International.
1: Tank fly, boss walk, jam, nitty-gritty. You're listening to the boy from the big bad city. This is Jam.

0: Kick it off with Pierre Feraldi, and Paul Saunders chose this one. Here we go.
1: Old School Nation with Stu

Football connection this week. Very nice. We have Pierre Feraldi and Moving Now from 1990. Paul Saunders choosing that one. So, I thought, hey, let's play where he got it from, which is this tune, Darcy Alonso, Waited So Long from 1989. Reach out to Stuart Blackmore, locked in and loving the largeness. It was his birthday last Sunday. He was

that went well. Well done to you. Well done to you. Right then, about what we got left here. 26, 27 minutes left of the show. Deary, deary. After party at 10 o'clock. Don't forget.

Indeed. The Family Foundation, of course, Express Yourself from 92, and MC Shine there, who was down with us at Bowlers the other week. That Jilted Generation night. Yes, indeed. Daz Thompson choosing this one. Thank you very much, and enjoy your racing. Just a reminder, of course, it's for studio in Nantwich next Friday. All right, get your tickets, skiddle.com.

Nightmare. Back to 92, Kid Unknown, that's Nipper, the lovely, lovely man that he is. Mark Stockton choosing this one, very large. OSN Radio, Friday night, business. I am a nightmare walking.

Scottish biznes. Ultrasonic and Obsession from 92. Joe Rafferty choosing that one. Thank you. Large. We have some large to round the show off. We've got to fit them in. Let's fit them in. Let's go back to 91.

0: to hammer this back in 91. 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Egma on OSN Radio. It's Let the Bass Kick, and John Beresford choosing it.
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And there's your 20-minute warm-up. How large, how very large was that? Pretty large for everyone, sir. A mountain of requested tunes, as ever. They're all piled up and ready to play for you. We'll try and fit as many as we can in. Well, that's what I always do. If I can't fit them in, we save them for the following show next week. All right. Sorted. We're probably going back to being live next week. Oh, yes, indeed. Fingers, big fingers crossed. We're doing some test transmissions for OSN Radio, osn.fm. Oh, yes, indeed. Anyway, thank you for your requests, and you've got your shouts as well. We've requested those today, earlier. Today being Sunday, by the way. Feels live already, doesn't it? Anyway, loads of requested tunes. Let's get on with the first one. Nice bit of piano. Here we go.

very large, very large. Going back to 92 there, that's the Floor Federation and Music for the Masses. Sam Walsh choosing that one. Thank you, Sam. Very nice. Yep, should be going live on OSN Radio as from next weekend onwards, okay? OSN.fm. Remember that one. Big shout to Nicola Wallace choosing this next tune, says it reminds her of all the good old days with her old pal Heather Stewart up north in Carlisle. All right, lass, it says there.

0: 1976. Nicola Wallace choosing that one. Reminder of the good old days with her old mate, Heather Stewart. Up in Carlisle, of all places. We were in Crewe last night, weren't we, Paul?
1: Yeah.
0: Oh, what a night in Crewe we had. We were a core blimey. Hardcore classics. MC Wizkid, Robbie Long, DJ Demand, Lively. The whole crew were there, and the crowd were amazing. Absolutely amazing.

Old School Nation with me, Stu Allen. Thank you for tuning in and listening. Very large, eh? That's a 91, that's Solo and Come On. Grant Brough requesting that. Thank you very much. Big shout to Mark Carter for a wicked house party last night from Chris Shackleton. And a shout to Steve, MC Nitro Zabbit, Leanne Wilcox, and DJ Sweeney. And that's coming from Steve Johnson. Dave Carlton just put brilliant. He does that quite a bit, doesn't he? And a shout out to the St. Helens crew as well. How are you lot doing? Claire Hickey wants a shout out to her lovely, lovely boyfriend, James. Oh, maybe it's not her boyfriend then. Just says James and his girlfriend. All right, sorry. Whoops! Gonna let something out the back there. Next tune goes out to Mike Harris. He says, I hope it's not too commercial. It is a little bit. You can't knock a good song, and he does sing it rather well. So here it is for you.

Definitely not today. Back to 92. Rage, or Enrage, they were also called. Run to You. Pretty loud as well. Mike Harris choosing that one. Cheers, matey. I don't care if it's a bit commercial. As I said before, top song is a top song. And that's the end of that one. So there. It's Old School Nation. Very large indeed!

School Days, you're with me, Stu Allen. Oh, yes, indeed. Screaming women, pianos, rave synthesizers, whistles, horns, the lot. Oh, yes. Rhythm Eternity, back to 92, Aftermath. Daniel Southern requesting that one. I like that one, Daniel. Big chance of Nick Webb and Jude and Dee. They're out Sunday night at a comedy night. Deary, deary. Enjoy, enjoy. But they're catching up on Mitch Cloud later. And a big shout to Sharon Taylor. And she wants a big shout to everyone going to Love Sensation on Mad Friday. Oh, yes, I'll be there in the hardcore room. Oh, yes. We'll get the flyer for that and give you some more details of that. Friday the 18th in the city centre, Manchester. Give you more details for that later. But this is Sharon's choice tonight. Humanoid.

1988. Oh, yes. Classic, classic, classic. Humanoid, Stacker Humanoid, chosen by Sharon Taylor. Or was it Shazor? We don't know. Big shout to Steve Maddox. Going out to all the OSNers. And a cheeky mention to Emma Carter, Michelle Woodward, Dean Hughes, Dave Smith and Cy Cahill. And he wanted this tune from Stretch and Burn because it features Mad Dog, Steve's nickname. I'm Alive from 96.

Love this tune. Love this tune. Well done to Ian York requesting it. Urban Hype, Living in a Fantasy on the Greed Mix. Back to 92 with that one. What a good year that was. Old School Nation with me, Stu Allen. We have another hour to go. Oh, yeah, Subtle Connection, Downtown Foe, all the business. Some nice break beats towards the end. Oh, yes, indeed. Start the second hour with a classic of all classics. Because you know what? It's 10 o'clock already.

A very fine way to kick off the second hour of tonight's Old School Nation. Asher, of course, JGA tribute back to 1990. Tony filling up requesting that one. Thank you, Tony. A big shout to the love of my life, Amber. Not me saying that. I'm a married man now, you know. Stuart Bradley Holkin saying hello to Amber. And a massive thanks for a top night out in Sheffield last night. Or was it this morning? You decide, Stuart. Pauline Chan wants to shout out to everyone with a hashtag OSN Family and OSN Radio. OSN.fm is the web address. Enjoy the tunes. Big old hello to Chelsea Hilton Dukes. Catch you all later. I'm looking forward muchly to the live shows. Oh, yes, that's from next week. On OSN Radio, no less. Big shout to Neil Skellen, who requested this tune 2 weeks ago. So sorry for the wait. Fitting it in tonight. Back to 92, it's Area 51. Let it move you. I think it might.

Old School Nation with me, Stu Allen. That's Area 51. Let It Move You from 92. Neil Skellen requesting that. Thanks for your patience. Hello to Craig Stephen. Hopes to be well on the way for 9 o'clock when it is officially uploaded to Mixcloud. That's if he's not in work, so just a big, oh, hello from Craig. Thank you, Craig. Deary, just looking at the time. It's flying as usual. And a big shout to Hayley Marie. Here's your tune tonight.

Rhythm of Life, Touch Me from 91 on Old School Nation. Hayley Marici's in that one. Thank you, Hayley. Hello to Heidi Crompton. You want a big shout to her weekend crew members, Carla Flynn, Emma Carter. And they had a top night and they're still going strong. That's what we like to hear. Medium shout outs to Laura Flynn, Jason Dimot, is it? And Louise Riordan. And Kinney Kinsella, who deserted the crew in favour of a fresh Sunday. What's a fresh Sunday? No such thing. Lightweight. That's what we call them. Shout out to Mike Brook. Here's your chosen tune.

Tori Amos, Professional Widow, Armand Van Helden on the mix from 96. Mike Brook requesting that one. Cheers, Mike. Nearly that time to play that one down-tempo old-school tune. It's going to be funky hip-hop styly tonight with a bit of cutting up and scratching on the decks. But before we do that, we'll play this one.

0: the classic Rhythm Quest, Closer to All Your Dreams from 92, chosen by Ian Gibbs. Cold in the snow of Body Squatland. Lovely jubbly. Time now for our down-tempo old-school tune. I've decided to go a bit hip-hop styly from 1988, Cash Money and Marvelous.
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sampled the one tune, which will be played as the fifth tune, okay? A very, very important tune back from 1983. It got sampled and sampled and sampled and sampled. And I'll be playing those now.

is our monster Subtle Connection for this week here on Old School Nation. Five tunes together. The one in the background is Cinnamon, I Need You Now, from 1983. Scary that I'd have ever blown up first time round. Anyway, all these tunes sampled it. The Good Men, Give It Up, from 92. Brothers in Rhythm, Beat and Harmony, from 91. DJ Seduction, Come On, from 92. Sons of a Little Era, from 91, with Far Out. There you go. Love that. Oh, yes. Back to your requested tunes. Chris Shackleton, your tune is on. Old School Nation. 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

Love it, love it, love it. Back to 1982. Chris Shackleton choosing this one. Colette and Lover Man. Very nice. Mention that Love Sensation night at on the Mad Friday, December the 18th. We're all going to be there. It's at our base, Charles Street, City Centre, Manchester. Fades, Green Bins, Rob Kane, Pete Monsoon, Absolute, Butty and Wrecker, Moggy, Hypnotic, and more. Cy Frater as well, dearie, dearie. The Rejuve crew, and he's DJing with Robbo back to back. So it's Rejuve and Love Sensation together there. MC Energy on with Domino. And I'll be in the other room playing a large kinetic set with various other DJs, which I haven't got time to read out, but it doesn't really matter. You're all going to be there and you'll find out. Stephen Large has requested something large. Only originated.

a classic from 1990. Direct off scratchy vinyl, that one. Love it. The Blaps Posse and Buss It. It's time to get busy. Stephen Lodge requesting that. Thank you very much. Trying to fit all these in. If you don't hear your tune tonight, please don't worry. It'll be on next week. Oh, yes, and we'll probably be live as well. OSN Radio.

vintage SL2 here on Old School Nation. The Noise from 91. Daz Bowen choosing that one this week. Thank you, Daz. Got some shouts here. The Paul forgot to send over. Big shout to Chris and Jude Angels. Hello to you too. And a big shout to all the Nottingham Massive. All two of you. John and Liz Binks.

Corky, coming from Lawrence Kelly. Thanks for that. And a shout to everyone, including Nicola Wallace's friends up in Carlisle. Oh, yes, we mentioned you earlier, didn't we? And you're battling the floods and the weather. I hope everybody's all right with that. Bit scary, all that flooding business, isn't it?

downloading and all the rest of it. But live, OSN Radio, osn.fm next Sunday. All the details will be on Facebook throughout the week. Stephen.

0: Got a bit of a feature this now, isn't it? Not really disappearing. Stephen Bolton choosing that one. Deviation Crew, here it is from 92. Oh, go on, it's one more time. And
1: One more.
0: Michelle Woodward wanted a tune, so we thought we'd have that as the last. One more! Right then, it really is.
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1: Indeed, really.
0: Most of the tunes now are chosen by you. If you've been in the regular listeners group during the week. And some very fine tunes you've chosen as well. As always, you never let me down.

0: very large tunes tonight.
1: Okay.
0: It's, okay.
1: Okay.
0: Okay.
1: Okay.
0: Okay.
1: Okay.

everybody all over the world from 92, Lee Gilly Gill, choosing that one. What a large tune. Old School Nation here on LSN Radio. It's me, Stu Allen, with you through till midnight. Yes. Friday night business. Hey, we're off to Stanley Bridge later. Gotta be a large one. Being Sean Lever and the crew.

definitely classics of classics. Asher JJ tribute from 1990. David Robert Humphreys choosing it. Nice one, David. Who I can mention on the show, as always, we get through a few of them. Go to LSN Radio's Facebook page. You'll see the on-air photo and comment under that. No one else, please. We won't see it till tomorrow morning or something, and it's too late, isn't it? You know what I mean? So, right, let's have a bit of class.

0: back to 95. One try. 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Cheeky monkey. Graham Challoner choosing that one. Nice one, Graham.
1: Gospel innocence. Do you like gospel?

course. Always love this version. It's the Shaman, of course, Ebenezer Good. That's the MBM vocal mix from 92. Scott Morrison probably not choosing that version, but there you go. Hope you enjoyed it anyway. Don't forget the OSN Radio Unity in the Sun Radioactive Boat Party. 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

classic. And we know where that ended up. 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Steve Woodford choosing it. Very large.

Kate, his lovely, lovely lady. He says, we met 23 years ago on Sunday. The most patient woman in the world. And Sam Winnick saying hello to everybody, and she wants a massive shout to Angatang, #Southerner. See you later on. Ah, they're all coming to Staley Vegas tonight.

Wind, of course. The old Christopher Cross tune from 91. And Gavin Blair choosing that one, rounding off the first hour. Which means it's 9 o'clock. Already!

into the second hour of Old School Nation now. Very large indeed. We have a fantastic Sample Connection coming up. And then it gets tougher later. Ooh.

Everything But The Girl and Missing from 94. Pauline Chan choosing that one, and she's well and truly locked in tonight. Also is Roger Brooke saying hello to everybody, and also Cheeky Monkey Eleanor. She's been waiting all week for the show, and also to Mike and the Scraplets down there in South Wales.

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0: Shout out to Paul Bailey, who's off to Staley Vegas later on. We'll see you there, yes indeed. Bit of old style, new beat now.

Yes, indeed. Back to 91, Alpha DY and Chicago Trip. Mackenzie did a version of this as well. Steve Nunley choosing it. Thank you, Steve. Old School Nation. It's me, Stu Allen, with you. Thanks for tuning in. Fancy a bit of acid? I know I do.

Monster tune from 91, Sonic Solution. Get on the move. This is Mix 2. Not the acid mix, but Mix 2 with lots of acid in it. Brilliant, brilliant track. Steve Hyman choosing it. Thank you, Steve. Time now for our sample connection. So we do every week, playing a tune, and then the tune that it sampled follows it. Tonight's first tune chosen by Richard Marsden. So I dug out the tune that it sampled. Enjoy.

There you go, that's our sample connection this week. Kicking off with Clubhouse, Deep in My Heart from 91. Richard Marsden choosing that one. And the tune that it sampled is this one, Delight, Power of Love from 1990. Have to wait till near the end for the sample bit. But there you go, two class tunes together.

Different ideas in there. Very large tune from 95. It's the Two Amigos. Set you free. Brona Smith, she's in that one. Thank you, Brona. And she wants to wish Tony a happy belated 29th birthday again. He's looking well on it, isn't he? He always looks well as our Tony. Old School Nation.

coming back to 93. 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The other one. Big shout to Quiffy. He was in the shower earlier. He's taking ages in there, apparently. Very clean boy now, very clean boy. 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And Pedro Jimenez. 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Want to shout to Maya, Erin and Jackie, all having it large in the kitchen.

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Very large indeed. John Geddes back up then there in sunny Scotland. Choosing that one. Nice one, John. Shout out to Stephen Bolton. He's loving the show, kicking it big time, and he's got no work tomorrow. Oh, lovely jubbly. And Paul Boardman saying, oh, Stu, banging tunes as always. Keep them coming. I will. I will. It's me duty. It's my duty. Oof. Oof. Back to 93 now. Ooh, yes. Bit of poltergeist.

indeed, back to 93. That's Poltergeist and Vicious Circles on the Spin It Level mix. Requested mix, that one, by John Maguire. Very large. Quarter of an hour left of the show. Still plenty more quality to go. This is a bit creepy and a bit noisy, but you're going to love it.

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1: Andrew Barker choosing that one. A bit creepy, isn't it? And noisy. Love it. Hello to Lee Bovansinski. I don't know. I hope I got your second name right there, but thank you for your kind words and many thanks for tuning in. And Sharon Taylor's tuned in as well. So what's a birthday shout to John Paul Warden, celebrating his 40th this weekend in Blackpool. And a gang of them are going out on the lash. Got a time to a lamppost naked if he gets too hammered.

back to one of the originals, 1988 for Mike Dunn and Magic Feet. Classic tune. Rupert Little choosing that one. Nice one, Rupert. John Paul Warden says, thanks, Shaz. I think he's looking forward to be tied up on the lamppost, actually. Bit chilly down there, though. And, big shout to Chelsea Hilton Dukes. Hello to you. Saying hello to us all. And she wants a shout to longtime friends having a pyjama party at Castle Campbell. Don't know where that is, do you? We're having a lovely time in the pyjamas, listening to the show and getting steadily messier. Best part of the show, I think, for that. Tunes like this.

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Again. Dreamfinder from Sound Corp from 91. Jonathan Rhodes choosing that one. Very nice, very nice. Room for one more. Then we go to the after party, take you through till midnight and beyond. Oh, yes, indeed. Very large tunes as always in there. Not a word from me. Pure music for your Friday night. Yes. Leaving you with, for this hour, chosen by the man like Woody Ladd. You nearly got it right. Sunset Regime is in there, but it's with Ramos and Supreme as well. He's chosen Gotta Believe from 93. Large. Keep it out, Sir Radio.

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very large indeed. There's your 20-minute warm-up for tonight. Bit of a theme tonight there. All the vocals are sampled like mad on various other tunes. Got a bit of Pamela Fernandez vocal. Then came the Circuit vocal. Weekend Class Action vocal. Tom Terry doing the track. And in the background, Afrika Bambaataa. Just get up and dance. Here we go then, non-stop largeness, old school styly, right through till 10, 10 till midnight, we keep it going with that vibe. Gets a bit mental though. It's the Old School Nation after party, take you through till midnight, usually a bit later, because you can keep going, I know you can. Yes, indeedy. Loads of requests already come in, as always, thank you so much for those, big pile of them to get through, let's get on with it. Don't forget, if you want your mention on the show tonight, it's facebook.com/OSN Radio. OSN Radio's Facebook page. 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

SN Radio, Pierre Feroldi, featuring Linda Ray apparently, and that's Moving Now from 94, and Robert Monroe requested that one. Cheers, Robert. It's Old School Nation with me, Stu Allen, Friday night. I love it, love it, love it, love it. That man who deals with the shouts is just sorting them out now. We're having a bit of a laugh about that. Because Stephen Bolton, he's locked in already. Because that was before 8 o'clock. Staying in for a change and annoying the neighbours. That means you've got rubbish neighbours if you annoy them. They should be very grateful that they can hear the show. Stuart Bradley Holkin. Hey, how are you doing? Locked in and soaking up the vibe from the bath. Blimey. Basie Bath. Massive shouts to the lovely Lady Amber and all the OSM family locked in on this wonderful evening, even if the weather isn't playing ball. We don't care about the weather. Don't care. It's very sunny out the speakers, isn't it? Carrying on with the large requested tunes, back to 91. It's another classic, of course. Love Decade on OSM Radio.

0: the Northwest. You know, the best tunes, aren't they? Love Decade and Is This a Dream from 91 and chosen by Neil Beers. Thank you very much. Indeed. We're down at the Century Club in Wrexham tomorrow night. I'll be there with Alistair Whitehead, so there's going to be some serious quality old school business tomorrow. Can't wait for that. Nick Webb's going down with his lovely lady, Jude and Dee. They're locked in and listening as usual. He's absolutely off his face on cold and flu remedies. That was me 3 weeks ago. Still blow my nose, but don't have the floaty lotions anymore. Sniff, sniff. Trying to get sorted for the largeness tomorrow at the Centenary Club. So, see you there tomorrow in Wrexham. If you're coming down, it's going to be very large indeed. In fact, we might not work that sucker to death tomorrow. What do you reckon? Yeah.
1: Work that sucker to death. Come on now. Work that sucker to death. Work that sucker to death. Come on now.

that's what we're doing. You can't beat working your sucker to death, you know what I mean? Come on. Very large bit machine, it's time from 91. Darren Ashall requested that one. Cheers, Daryl. Samantha Jane Winnick. She's the boss of the Old School Nation regular listeners group. So I've got to be very nice to her. If you want to stay in. She's locked in and she's been waiting for the 4 hours of non-stop largeness that happens every Friday. Yep. Don't forget, we're here right through till midnight. Old School Nation till 10. It's the Old School Nation after party straight after it. She's having a little drinky tonight because she's got 4 days off. Let's do this. That's a long hangover. Phil Sanford. Hello, Phil. Big shout to Big Bad Jay. He's had a great result today. And big love to Cupcake Kaz for all the support. Many thanks to you. You're very welcome, Phil. One more. Mike Woolley, big shout to all the OSN crew and all the SK8 Massive locked in from sunny Gatley. The only place where it is sunny at the moment. It's a bit rainy, isn't it? We've got Spain locked in as well. I don't suppose it's raining there. Hope you're enjoying your bubble bath outside there. I don't know where we saw it, didn't we? Yeah. And hello to Germany as well. Hello. Or is it Guten Tag? Something like that. He was in the hotel. Keeping the pianos going. Bit of Maradona.

0: of My Head from 94. Will Graham choosing that one. Thank you very much, Will. Hello to Pauline Chan. Hello, Friday, she says. Let the old school tunes begin. Singing, dancing, banter. Let's roll. Hey, I like that. And John Binks, as always. Thank you for tuning in, as always, John. He says a big oh, hello, and a yes, yes, yes. It's Friday. How will we've missed you. And wait all week. Big shout to Stu, thanks a lot. And to Paul.
1: Thanks a lot.
0: And all the LSN family. And that's from the Nottingham crew, John and Elizabeth. Michael Watson tuning in as well, saying, evening all, the only place to be on a Friday night is right with the OSN crew and Stu Allen, and of course, can't forget the main man. Oh, who's he then? He's forgotten the main man, but he knows my name. Last one for the moment, Michael Dougie Lamb saying a big, big shout out to Jason J, Nicola Wallace, me and Mrs. Allen, and all the OSN listeners and the geezer who deals with the shouts. Who's that?
2: Hello?
0: Wonder if it's you, Paul. And a huge shout to Samantha Jane Winnick and her hubby Chris Shackleton. Thanks very much, Stu. Hey, you're very, very
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1: He said, let's have it extra large. Okay. Paul Berry said, I'll do Stu and Paul. All right, thanks. How about yourself? Anyway, pizza's being consumed, as are my homemade Jamaican mule cocktails, while the tunes play away.

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Very large, very large. A classic, of course. Degrees of Motion, 1992. Shine On. Featuring Bitty, by the way. Bitty. Darren Kelly choosing that one too, Darren.

Same year. 1992, it's TC 1992. FBI Project on the mix. Funky guitar chosen by Darren Thompson is having a nice family weekend at home for a change. Enjoy.

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TC 1992 and Funky Guitar. 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Thanks a lot. I'm afraid I don't think we're going to get through every single requested tune tonight. Sorry, but I hope I play yours. I really do. Ending this first hour with some bleeps. Oh, yes.

Bleeps from Leeds. Oh, hello. Tricky Disco and Tricky Disco 1990, and James McKenzie choosing that one. A fine choice. Rounding off the first hour very, very nicely indeed. Into the second hour. Nearly. Hang on. 3,

0: bring it into the second hour of tonight's Old School Nation here on OSN Radio. 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
1: In the house.
0: I used to do mixes that were always large at bowlers at the time.
1: The
0: yes, indeed. Michael Dougie Lamb requesting that one. Cheers, Michael. Chris Shackleton, he says, how now, brown cow? Nothing to report. So how's a huge, how about a huge, huge shout to all the OSN Massive?
1: The
0: just for being massive, really. I don't blame you. Stu Wilson saying hello to the wife. Banished to the TV while he rocks the headphones. Good things, aren't they? Oh, hello to Sharon Taylor and Thomas. All right, Thomas, how are you doing? Staying up to listen to the show tonight. Good. Good parenting, that. Very good parenting. Carried on with the largeness. Here's a nice one from the House Pimps.
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to OSN Massive and Stu Allen. Hey, hugs to Alison and Paul Draycott. Paul Draycott, the message man. Andy Whelan said hello, and a shout to Sam and the OSN crew who've made him feel so welcome. Everybody's welcome. Glad you feel that way, Andy. Join the group, oldschoolnation.com. It'll take you straight through to the regular listeners group. Oh, yes, indeed.

0: I guess I didn't know the ledge.
1: Oh, yeah. The Master, Rakim with Eric B. And that's Juice, Know the Ledge from 92. Came from the film Juice as well. So good, so good. Rick Aldwin choosing that one. A fine choice, Rick. Oh, yes. Moving on to our sample connection this week. Two people choosing the first tune. Nick Webb and Michael Watson wanting The Finest from 97. Was it Trotters Independent Trading or was it Piano Man? Oh, I don't know. People think it's Trotters. It isn't actually them. I think it's Piano Man being a bit dodgy. Anyway, that's the first tune, and the tune it sampled will follow it.

7, Michael Watson and Nick Webb requested that tune. And it sampled this tune, of course, the SOS band, The Finest, from 1986. Oh, quality, quality. Right, half an hour left, eh, of Old School Nation. Then it's 2 hours of the Old School Nation after party. Very large indeed. Chelsea Hilton Dukes, here's your chosen tune.

0: SOSN Radio, and that's Too Much and So Strong from 92. Chelsea Hilton Dukes' choice tonight. Thank you. And ram in all of the large tunes you've requested before the end of the show. Nicola Wallace, are you ready?
1: A juicy red apple is nice. A juicy red apple is nice. A juicy red apple is nice, but not every apple is red. A juicy red

0: Chris was back in the day. Nicola Wallace, she's in that one. Cheers, Nicola. Hello to Chris Anakin, locked in and loving the tunes tonight. Thank you very much. Stu Allen and Paul Draycott. Oh, you missed your cue there, even says it.
1: Yes.
0: There we go. Dean Hughes, here's your tune.

Very loud indeed. Dream Frequency on OSN Radio. Take Me from 92. And Dean Hughes requesting that one. Thank you, Dean. Chris Angel saying, loving the tunes tonight. Proper banging and keeping him warm, seeing as he's... seeing as though his boiler's packed up. Oh, no. Hey, my wife is very good at sorting boilers out. Well, so give it a call when we get back. Please give him and Mrs. Angels and the rest of the OSN crew a massive shout-out. And a big shout to Rick Mills as well, supporting or running for Blood Not Money. 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

0: Jackson from 5 years ago. Dirty, dirty. Very large indeed. So that's coming up between 10 and midnight. Big shout to Andy Whelan. New to the regular listeners group, you're very welcome. Here's your requested tune from 91 again, and it's Belgian, and it's going to be very noisy.
1: Phew.
0: I'll lie down now.

0: Seigneur de Ténèbres. And that came from 91. Andy Whelan choosing that one. Thank you. If you don't want to hear these tunes, come to the Cotton Club reunion finale tomorrow in Wrexham. We're at the Centenary Club in Wrexham. I'll be there with Alistair Whitehead, Pete Sambar, Mark Lee, and many more.
1: Scotty Moore!
0: Whoa! Right, then, what's that? All right, well, this one. Ian York, here's your tune.

first part of the holiday. SOS Ibiza hosting the first right through to the 10th of June. A million DJs. Just look on Facebook mainly for SOS Ibiza. The full details and how you can join us on that. We're there right from the beginning. First 3 days, I think. And part of that, on the first Sunday of there, we'll be coming live from Kenya. 1 through till 3. Spanish time, that is. So it'll be midday over here. We'll be coming live from Kenya on OSN Radio. So don't miss out on that. Don't forget, we've got Slipmat on OSN Radio every Tuesday night at 8 o'clock. Okay. So join in for more rave business. Very large indeed. One more tune to play, then we go straight into the Old School Nation Africa after party. Well, after a bit of SL2, actually, that we rudely interrupted before the show. We'll hear the rest of that, then will be the after party. Last tune chosen by Chet Ellison. We're going to go panic. See ya for now.

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most, most of the tunes will be your requested tunes, and thank you for doing that in the regular listeners group throughout the week. Dug out a big pile, and we're going to get through as many as we can, as always. Okay, sorted! If you want to mention on the show, by the way, go to OSN Radio's Facebook page. Lots of you have already done that. Thank you for that. You'll see the post that we put there. You'll see a big on-air photo. Comment underneath that, please, nowhere else. And we'll see it, and we'll sort it for you. Right, then. Let's get on with it.

Take Me Away from 1989. John Beresford choosing that one. Cheers, John. Shout to Andrew Donnelly, saying happy birthday to his wife, Carol. Tell her to take her gym gear off, because he's taking you away for a surprise night without the kids, and we're leaving in an hour. This is out in New Zealand, by the way. Ringo Dingo. It's a nice one, Andrew. He's taking you away, Carol. Get sorted out. You've got an hour to go. Enjoy.

Whiskey from 1990. Brad Kane choosing that one. Cheers, Brad. So, Carol Donnelly out in New Zealand. Have you got your kit off yet or what? Photos, or it never happened. Anyway, have a fantastic birthday. Andrew's going to look after you. Big style. See those mentions coming in on the OSN Radio Facebook page. Great to hear from you. Oh, yes. Lovely. The large tunes continue. Bit of Shades of Rhythm for you.

very large, and what a classic. Shades of Rhythm on OSN Radio, Sweet Sensation from 1991. Scott Graham choosing that one. Cheers, Scott. Looking forward to working with Shades of Rhythm on the 30th of December. We're going over to Belfast at the Queen's Student Union. It's Harmony 23, Friday the 30th of December in Belfast. I'm going to be there with Rob Tessera. Oh, yes. Graham Park, Piano Man, a whole pile of DJs going to be there. So, Belfast crew, we're coming at you. Great night, by the way, at Moorcake last Saturday night. Deary, deary. Park Hall in Chorley. Well, probably my favourite one they've done this so far, I reckon. And Sinead Brannigan was there, and she wants this tune on tonight's show. Bit of Four for Money on OSN Radio.

0: Classic Piano on OSN Radio. Four for Money from 1990. It's a moment in time, and Sinead Branigan asking for that one. Going mad she was last Saturday. We all were. And also Donna as well. Donna Anderson, she wants to say hello to Lynn, Helen, Eski, Sharon, Sam and Chris, Loretta and all the DJs that made it a top night. And also me and Alison and all the More Cake and OSN family. She loved you all. Missed you out, Paul.
1: Yeah.
0: That's not right, is it? Not right, that. I'm sure she'll make it up to you when she sees you next time. We're over in North Wales, just outside of Chester tomorrow night at the Tivoli, and that's in Buckley, all right? Tivoli and Buckley tomorrow night. It's the Tiv 90s reunion. Can't wait for it. I'll be rounding the night off tomorrow night. Good style. Yes, indeed. So we'll see you there. Nick Webby's tuned in on his own tonight. Judan D may be listening at home. I should think so.

Harris. I'll be down there straight after the show. Caesar's Bar in Hyde. I'll be there. Mark XTC. Sean Lever. Dom. Mr. Domino will be there too. It's going to be large. So down at Tivoli in Buckley tomorrow night. Big shout to Carl Williams for sorting that out. And we'll see you tomorrow night down there. It's going to be large. Moving on. Back to 92. Smaller than zero. Move your body.

to 92, Move Your Body. And Michelle Woodward, she's in that one. Thank you, Michelle. John Vince is saying a big oh hello after a day working on his new kitchen. He's more than ready for this tonight. Oh, good. As always, a shout out to me and Paul. Thank you. Elizabeth, which is his lovely lady wife, and all the LSN Massive. Let's have it, he said. And a massive happy birthday tomorrow to Elizabeth. Happy birthday, Elizabeth. It's Old School Nation Friday Night Business with me, Stu Allen. We've got the after party coming at you at 10 o'clock. I'll keep you through till midnight. Okay, it's pure music.

The only thing that's missing on this tune is the kitchen sink, I think, really. Mark Summers, Party Children. I thought I'd play you the remix from 1990. Stuart Bradley helping choosing the tune. Thank you. We'll play it as well to Roshan Walsh. A new addition to the OSN radio crew. She's a house DJ, apparently. She's very, very good at selling Mercedes cars as well. So I've heard. You're very welcome, Roshan. Old School Nation here on OSN Radio. Let's have a bit of Tin Man. Darren Thompson choosing this one. Noise.

Tin Man on OSA Radio, 18 strings from 94. Darren Thompson choosing that one. Thank you very much indeed. Blimey, look at the time. 2 minutes to nine already. We'll round the first hour off with something a bit nice. Dan Sal, I'm choosing this one. Bit of DNA from 94.

DNA from 1990, La Serenissima or something. Dan South, I'm choosing that one. Cheers, Dan. Let's get on to the very, very large second hour of tonight's Old School Nation here on OSN Radio.

Side beat on OSN Radio from 91, Ivan Southworth requesting that one. Cheers, Ivan. Or Ive, or whatever. Ride like the wind. And talking of wind, Anne-Marie's tuned in tonight. Thanks up front. Mark XTC's right-hand lady. He's also playing on a fantastic night in Oldham on the 3rd of December, so we're looking forward to that. That's going to be at the Tokyo Project, and more details of that over the coming weeks, OK? It's going to be a large one. Right, we're into the second hour. We get all kinds of styles here, a massive mixture.

my favourite ever, one of my favourite ever songwriters, Rod Temperton. He died last week, and we're going to play a tribute song, one of his many, many classic tunes that he wrote. Okay, so that's coming up very soon too. Right now, back to 91 again. Bit of Kim Sims on OS.

She's out there all the time, usually in America, but yeah. She's still doing the... Too Blind to See It, Steve Hurley on the mix from 91, and Grant Brough, choosing that one. Thank you, Grant.

jumping. She's wearing high heels, apparently. And Michelle Woodward, Sinead Brannigan, and secret agent Sam Winnick. As always in the second hour, all kinds of styles. We go quite tough towards the end, by the way, as if you didn't know. Right now we're going to play a tune from 91. Love Bass.

21. Neil Beers choosing that one. Cheers, Neil. He was a big shout out to Jackie, who puts up with him working too hard and buying too many records. Story of my life, that one. Right, so much to fit in this hour. Let's move on. 1988. Bit of Baby Ford. Who's originally from Bolton, you know. Ah, this is called Oochie Coochie. All right.

Baby Ford on OSO Radio Large. Back to 1988, Uchi Kuchi and Lee Harvey requesting that one. Oh, Hanvey, sorry. Lee Hanvey, thank you for that, Lee. Right, coming up to yet another tribute target. 2016 just seems to be the worst year for losing musical legends. This time it's one of my favourite songwriters ever, Rob Temperson. He died from cancer in London last week, age of 66. He's best known for his collaborations with Michael Jackson on the Off the Wall album and the Thriller album, and also being part of the band Heatwave as well. Loads of tunes that he wrote for them, Boogie Nights, Always and Forever, Groove Line. And he also wrote Stomp for the Brothers Johnson, George Benson's Give Me the Night, Love Times Love, Razzmatazz for Quincy Jones, Donna Summer, Love Is in Control, Baby Come to Me for Patty Austin and James Ingram, and also the Yamo Be There for James Ingram and Michael McDonald as well. However, it'd be best remembered for the title track of Thriller album from Michael Jackson, but the one he wrote for the Off the Wall album, but this one remixed by Frankie Knuckles, is this.

Radio this week. Rod Temperton, he passed away last week, age of 66, and what an amazing song legacy he's left behind. Unbelievable amount of fantastic tunes he's written. And on this song, that's three musical

Okay, time for our sample connection. We're going to cover three large tunes together. First one, in case you didn't know how it works, top old school tune, and following it are the two main tunes that the one we're going to play, the two that it samples. Okay, are you ready? Pure largeness on OSN Radio.

Nation. We kicked off with Love Decade, Is This a Dream from 91, and the two tunes is sampled you just heard after that, Schiavone and Always There from 89, and in the background, Tongue in Cheek, Tomorrow from 1990. Sorted! Okay, millions of you wanted mentions, so we'll rattle through a few of those before we carry on with the large tunes. Oh, hello to Scotty and Sammy from Claire Gorton in Hale. Hello to you lot. Rick Oldwin said a big hello to all the OSNers in the house. And I hope you're feeling better to Michelle O'Pray. Boop. Oh, right. She obviously calls her Bouquet. O'Pray Bouquet. Or is it Bucket? And Sharon Ingram Custard Cream. Bit Crawford's, aren't it? Mike Woolley said a big shout to everyone down at Moor Cake last Saturday. He was going for it big time, wasn't he? With that massive glow stick. And I'm glad you enjoyed the set, Mike. Thank you for that. He wants to say hello to all the SK8 Massive who are locked in at the moment. Polly Chan listening in from the comfort of her own bed. Hey, a bit of horizontal dancing. Or dancing on the duvet, whichever. And Rick Aldrin said that he's doing the same, but not on Pauline's bed, because that would be weird. Well, it wouldn't be that weird. Moving on with the requested tunes, Scott Graham, here's your chosen tune, CLS.

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1: Citizen Kane from 93, Set Me Free. Ian York choosing that one. Thank you, Ian. Don't forget, Cy Freighter will be back on OSN Radio tomorrow night at 7 o'clock. 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There you go. 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

very large indeed. Prodigy on the mix from 94, Art of Noise, Instruments of Darkness. Chris Shackleton choosing that one. Sue Bobby Hawking saying Sheffield locked in loud and very, very much proud. Very good. Jeanette saying hello from a secret airfield location tonight. He wants a shout to Jason, Formosa, Paddy Curtin, Kelly Birch, and a big thanks to AD for his first landing of his plane. Blimey.

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Mars Needs Women, DJ Seduction on the remix from 92. Stephen Bolton's using that one. Very large. And you can hear me play loads of this stuff at Rejuvenation in November.

0: Stuart Longson and his parrot. Parrot was listening in. They've been making breakbeat noises. They copy everything, don't they? Chris Shepherd locked in from the Winnick Asylum with the boss lady and the stop, having it very large indeed. And a Naru Dingo Donnelly.
1: Hey guys,
0: yeah, what up? Cheers for the shout out. Ah, you're welcome. And even got the after party for the drive there. So enjoy yourselves, you two. Stephen Bolton requesting this tune, cranking it with the father-in-law. Blimey! And he appreciates it, because especially as the missus has gone out. And Rick Aldwin giggling on air to the fart jokes that we made earlier. As you do. Final tune of Old School Nation. The after party coming up straight after this, pretty much.

Sharon Taylor. Said a large thanks to everybody supporting her Sober for October effort. She hasn't drank since last Friday. I didn't know she drank till I saw her sober.

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Deary, deary. Here we go back on again then. Friday night. Again, it's already Friday night. Amazing, isn't it? It's me, Stu Allen, with you here on OSN Radio, Old School Nation, through till 10 o'clock. And as always, at 10, it's the Old School Nation after party, take you through till midnight. And that's your 20-minute warm-up for tonight. Nice and piano in, sir. That means then most of the rest of the tunes were chosen by you. Here we go.

and Dukes requested that one. Cheers, matey. Thanks to everybody who has requested their tunes. We do it in the Old School Nation regular listeners group during the week, all right? So you've got to be a member of the group and easy enough to join. 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Or you can just go to oldschoolnation.com. It will take you straight there. And Sam the Boss Lady, she'll let you in. She'll let you in if you're a good un. You know what I mean? It's Old School Nation. It's me, Stu Allen, with you. It's me birthday weekend. Oh, yes, indeedy. So this is a very specially prepared show. You know what I mean? The pianos keep on coming. I can't take the power.

0: I Can't Say to Pal from 1990. And whoever requested it has disappeared. Yeah, requested it and then obviously deleted it. The tune's good, so we played it anyway. So there. I know Slipmat likes this one as well. So much so he was a very naughty boy and put it on SMD number 2, wasn't it? I think it was number 2 anyway. Yeah, it was. Sorted. As I mentioned, it's my birthday weekend. It's my birthday on Monday, but I'm celebrating all weekend. Why not? So there's no shouts on tonight's show, okay, but you can leave a comment on the post that's been put up on OSN Radio's Facebook page. It will be read, and we will be interacting as usual in the Old School Nation regular listeners group, so go there.
1: Yes, indeed, eh?
0: Right, let's have the original version of this. 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Bass Heads on OSN Radio.

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Bassheads on LSN Radio. Is there anybody out there from 91? Stuart Longson choosing that one. Thank you, Stuart. Don't forget we have Rob Tessera back on LSN Radio tomorrow night at 7 p.m. And straight after his show is David Dunn with a Triple D show. That's at 9 o'clock. His first one last week. Massive. We loved it. That's your Saturday night on OSN Radio. Rob Tessera with a mashup show at 7. David Dunn, Triple D show at 9. Very large.

absolutely brilliant. So kind of you. It's my birthday, you know, this weekend. It's on Monday, though, actually. Well, did you know it's my birthday or what? That's why it's a slightly different show tonight. We're not doing shows because it's a pre-prepared show tonight, Old School Nation. But the shouts and everything will be done as normal next week, okay? But you can go to the OSN Radio Facebook page, leave a comment under there. We will see it. Oh, yes. Another large tune on OSN Radio.

Sasha Radio. That's Better Days on the Sasha Mix from 91. Another one that was requested, and the name of the person who requested it just disappeared again. So, because what I normally do is see the list of tunes, get the tunes, get them in a big list, ready for the show, then go and find out who requested them later. But it disappeared. But it's always a large one to play, so it's great.

0: Oasis 21 on OSN Radio. That's Chris, Pete and Mark Archer. Pre-alternate days. Oh, yes. Back to 1989. Still Life Keeps Moving. Laura Grundy wanted that one. Sorted. Old School Nation, Friday night. Bees knees with me, Stu Allen. Hey, birthday weekend this, you know, for me. Did tell you that? Just checking. We're here through till 10, and 10 o'clock is the Old School Nation after party, as always. Hey, not had this one for a while.
1: Open your mind. Open your mind.

Yes, indeed. We like this one. It's Usura. Of course, on OSN Radio, Open Your Mind from 92. And the original Darren Thompson requesting that one. There's lots of Darren Thompsons knocking about these days, you know what I mean? Blimey, another Darren. Darren Mountain.

0: Blimey. It's about 9 o'clock. Already?
1: Ready?
0: Ready? So we're halfway through Old School Nation already. It's unbelievable, isn't it? As desired state, back to 91, Dance the Dream, and Stuart Bradley Hawking choosing that one. Thank you very much indeed. Right, another hour left of tonight's show. We do have the sample connection in there tonight. Another very fine one indeed. Oh, yes. And then we're toughing it up towards the end of the show. Right, let's start the second hour off with an absolute classic and someone who can actually sing.

Yes, indeed. Absolute classic tune kicking off the second hour of tonight's Old School Nation here on LSN Radio. CNC Music Factory, A Deeper Love from 92. Nicola Wallace choosing that one. The full version is actually about 12 minutes long, but chopped it down a bit to fit it in on the show. Absolutely brilliant. La-da-dee. And,

indeed. Hope you were singing along, you know, like we were here. Ultranate and Free on the Full Intention mix from 97 and the other Darren Thompson, Tuesday Now On. Cheers, Darren. Just a reminder about the OSN Radio t-shirts. 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

love for money. It's a moment in time. John Geddes choosing that one. Cheers, John. Very large indeed. So as a reminder, we have got Rob Tessier tomorrow with his mashup show at 7 o'clock and David Dunn with a Triple D radio show at 9 o'clock. That's all tomorrow on OSN Radio. Sunday night, Mark XTC with his bass music rave show as usual at 7 p.m. And he'll be chatting to no other than CC Rogers on the show as well, so we'll look forward to that. He'll be talking about some new album and we'll look forward to that too. Let's have some old 808 state.

808 State on OSN Radio. Large, love it. Cobra Bora on the Call the Cops mix from 1990. David Alcock choosing this one. Large, large, large. Sample connection coming up very, very soon. We're going to have one down-tempo old-school tune. It's a tune we have played before in the past, but not on the mix that I'm about to play. Rick Aldwin choosing a bit of Bassomatic. Oh, yes. Fascinating rhythm.

excellent version. Well, one of the original versions anyway. Bass-O-Matic from 1990. Fascinating rhythm on the Claudia Canadia mix, which is actually Renegade Soundwave doing the mix there, using Nucleus, Jam on Revenge, the Wiki Wiki song from 83. If you wonder what that little bit coming in there was. And Rick Aldwin choosing that one. Thank you, Rick. Shout out to Craig Barrett. He wants a tune. Unfortunately, the tune was played a couple of weeks ago, so we don't play anything within 3 months is the rule, but he wanted a certain tune, so I can give you the mention. Got it for a lifelong brother, Lee Bailey, who was sadly passed away last weekend, so condolences there, Craig. Very sorry to hear that. Moving on to our sample connection. Ray Vaughn. You should choose a better name and one that hasn't been used before. But anyway, whoever you are, the chosen Evolution, the tune called Metropolis from 91. So that'll be the first tune up. And the tune that it samples will follow it. Here we go.

selection for this week on OSN Radio Old School Nation. Very nice. Evolution kicked it off with a tune called Metropolis from 91. Ray Vaughn requested that one. Top tune. And in the background, this is the tune that it's sampled, and millions of others have sampled this tune as well, as you probably noticed in the vocal work. It's the Jason Load Experience from 1989, called Mainline 90. Sorted! Right, we've got about 27 more minutes left of the show. We start upping the tempo and toughening it up a bit.

1996, and Boss Lady's Sam Winnick. Choosing that one, doing a fine job in the regular listeners group. You're all going a bit mental in there tonight. The way we like it. 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Join in.

Good news, Boppers. The big alert has been called off. It turns out that the early reports were wrong. All wrong. Now, for that group out there that had such a hard time getting home, sorry about that. I guess the only thing we can do is play you a song.

from 92, Andy Whelan choosing that one. Very nice. As always, though, we're going to rattle through as many as we can before the end of the show. Nice banging ones. Another classic. Edge 1, Abap.

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Back to 92, Woody Love choosing this one. Thanks, Woody Love. And if you like me playing this style and you want to come and see it, live business, come to Rejuvenation. Yep, it's the 5th birthday on the 4th of March. The Beaverworks in Leeds. I'll be down in the basement yet again. Yes,

0: very, very bassy indeed. That's incredible bass from 92. Oasis and Chris Shackleton choosing that one. Room for one more before we go to the after party. Lee Ward has sent in a message. He says, please give a shout to me, Emma, his wife, and five-year-old Katie, who loves the tunes. And he's a squadron sergeant major in Royal Logistic Corps in 9 Regiment in Wiltshire. And he listens to the show, sort of listen again on Mixcloud and stuff, on a Sunday night when he travels back to Manchester. And his chosen tune is Rotterdam Termination Source and Poing from 92. Bit of a mad tune before we go to the after party. Yay!
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0: 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Old School Nation with Stu Allen.
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It's the weekend, officially starting now. It's me, Stu Allen, with you here on LSN Radio, old school nation through till 10 o'clock. And we have the after party at 10, so full night of business. That's your 20-minute warm-up, which seems to get longer every week. It's all right, nearly 24 minutes now. We like it. Getting you settled in for the rest of the show, the rest of the tunes, most of them chosen by you. So thank you for that, those who have requested tunes in the regular listeners group. Let's get on with it.

all kinds of tunes on tonight's show. Very, very familiar ones, which we'll stick with for the moment. And some very unusually obscure ones. Very large, though. Proper old school business. Yes, indeed. In the second hour, we have our sample connection, as always. And we always go a bit banging towards the end. A fine selection of those tonight as well. You're going to love it tonight. I'm in a very good mood. So, shame we can't see me dancing. Even Paul's in a lovely mood tonight. Lovely mood. Smiling as he's getting your requests. If you want to mention on the show, it is facebook.com/OSN Radio. Just go to OSN Radio's Facebook page and leave us a comment under the on-air picture you can see there. Love.

on. Lots of non-obvious tunes tonight, which is nice to do that sometimes, isn't it? We don't want the obvious tunes every week. Old School Nation, it's me, Stu Allen, with you every Friday, 8 through till 10, 10 o'clock. I'll be playing some large tunes in the after party. That'll take you through till midnight. It's what we do every

Yes, indeed. Bit of minimal house business from 1989. That's Total Madness. Kenny Dope and the Masters at Work there on the mix. Sounds in the air. And Paul Rogers choosing that one. Cheers, Paul. Janek. I know I've got it wrong, but you still haven't told me how you say your name. He wants a shout to Paddy Curtin, Jason Famosa, and the whole of the OSN family. Looking forward to Nantwich.

was talking about Bull, I know this tune. Buddy Lodge. It's Kelvin Rotain and I Believe from 95. Ronnie Smith requesting that one.

Dave's got the Iron Brew out for this one. The Scottish Business on OSN Radio, the time frequency, back to 93 and Real Love. Charles Wrigley choosing that one. Thank you very much, sir. Old School Nation Friday night with me, Stu Allen. 6 minutes to 9. Already! Flying as always.

0: DK on OSN Radio, Beat It from 93. Paul Saunders choosing that one. Thank you. Mike Brook, Oi Oi, Stu Allen, Alison Allen, and Paul Draycott. He's locked in large with Yeyan and Lauren. Well, shout, please, sir. It's sorted now. See you on the 5th of May in Nantwich. There we go. So it's still going on, that.
1: Yeah.
0: Polly Jan tuned in on babysitting duties. Hey, bring them up properly now. Come on.

Hearts tune there. Rounding off the first hour and into the second hour of tonight's Old School Leisure. That's Red Eye and Cut It. Hilux on the mix from 94. DSK being sampled in that. And Away Snowman requested that one. As you do. What an uncle, isn't it? What an uncle. Right, second hour, as always, a million types and styles and genres and things, as long as it's old school. It's in this hour, and it gets rather banging towards the end. Fine selection of that tonight. Looking forward to playing those. Indeed.

to 94, that's Entrance, Turn Up the Power, Dream Frequency remix, Rachel McFarlane on the vocals. What a tune, what a tune. Probably the best remix Dream Frequency have done. That was way ahead of its time, I think, in 94. Proper tunes and sounds in there. Jamie Cassidy choosing that one. Cheers, Jamie. Darren Mountain saying, oh, hello. What a shout to the OSM family and the all the night workers out there as well tonight. He's away in Gloucester at the moment, working on a refit with OSN blasting. And John Binks, the Nottingham crew, locked in as always. And a shout to Elizabeth Binks, of course. Let's go raving. 91 styling. Oosh! Come on now, off we go. Take very great care.

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0: They've played all these tunes and never been on the show before. Back to 91, this is Synthesis and House Time. Scott Graham choosing that one. Cheers, Scott. Sam Winnick. She says, tonight is well needed. She's got a cocktail in hand and hopefully getting totally trashed. Well, normal night out then, isn't it? Normal Friday. So it's a big shout to Pauline, Gouchy, Chris, Ian and Vanessa Smith.
1: Lovely.
0: See, this tempo is really flying tonight, isn't it?
2: Yeah.
0: It really is.
3: 9:10.
0: OSN Radio.

0: That's by a guy called Davidson Ospina. And Paul Bailey chose this one about 6 weeks ago. Told you I saved the tunes. You know, eventually we get them right. Sorry for the wait, Paul. You know I like it from 95.
1: Northerners poor diets due to ignorance and crisps.

was totally forgot about. David Alcock choosing it. 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A tune called Born in the North, right back in 1988. A guy called Gerald, Edward Button, and Chapter and the Verse got together and made this tune. And it's they went under the name of Us. It's quite amusing at the time. Top tune at the time too. Right. Time for our sample connection. Playing a large tune, as always, old school tune, and then following it is the tune that it sampled. I'm Darren Thompson, Trotters Independent Traders, the finest. He's chosen that one, and it's pretty obvious what the tune following is going to be. It's the tune that it sampled. Here we go.

you go, that's our sample connection for this week. Very nice. Trotters Independent Traders with the finest from 97 kicked it off. Darren Thompson choosing that one. And it sampled this one, quite obviously. The SOS band from 86. And the finest. And don't forget, tomorrow night, here on OSN Radio, I'll be doing all the 80s soul, funk and electro. A lot more clubby than this stuff. This is a very large tune indeed. But if you want it pumped up a bit from the 80s, tune in tomorrow, 7 o'clock, for Back to My Roots. Something I do every month here on OSN Radio. The last Saturday of every month. So, tonight.

Europa. Better Days from 92. Chris Shackleton choosing this. Does he want to rock to series early tunes? Very, very large indeed. And he recorded it in New Order's studio in Rochdale. But he got out alive and he was all right after that. Sorted. Very large tune indeed. To Bradley Holkin saying Sheffield's very own division of OSN locked in for another large show. I'm very glad to hear it, sir. Here's your chosen tune.

big shout to anyone who came down to the Electric Brixton last Saturday night. Rain Dance meets Fantasia. It was amazing. Absolutely amazing night. Got to say a big shout to Billy Daniel Bunter for having me down.

0: top tune. Back to 92, Omar and Crux and Time Rock. Andy Whelan choosing that one, thank you. Nico Wallace tuned in as always, and she wants a big, massive happy birthday to her main man, Jamie, who's 10 tomorrow. Happy birthday, Jamie, for tomorrow. She calls you her best boy, which is very nice. And Roger Brooke says he's looking forward to Nantwich with Mike Brooke. Big shout to Eleanor and wish her good luck tomorrow for her first karate grading. Hey, don't argue with her.
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2: 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The gang-controlled areas have become known as free fire zones. 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There is

bit noisy. Probably the noisiest they've ever done, but probably the best as well. The Messiah, There Is No Law. From 91, and Dave Hindle choosing that one. I'll blow your dustbins, won't you, when he's doing the round? Joe Wood saying hello to us all. Thanks, Joe. Big shout to the Alti Massive, Shemina and Milnley Lad. How are you doing, you lot of cheeky monkeys? Old School Nation for a Friday with me, Stu Allen.

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He's a lovely fella, apparently, a lovely fella. And Nick Webb just got broadband in his new house. Hope he's settling in. And he heard SOS Band

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Diddy. It's OSN Radio, blasting out your speakers for a Friday night. Me, Stu Allen, with you through till 10. This is Old School Nation. 10 till midnight, we have the Old School Nation after party. So it's 4 hours of largeness. As you thought, 20-minute warm-up. Just did a bit of a rewind there, didn't you? Is that good? Oh, baby, lots of screaming women and pianos to get you in the mood for the rest of the show. Yes. Millions of requests to get through as always. Thank you for those. 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And if you're a very nice man or a very nice lady, Sam, the boss, will let you in. Oh, yes. Right, then. Are you right? Or what?

Well, you see, I'm feeling good. So don't keep on pretending, boy. I'm giving up the fight. There's a pain that I'm feeling, but I'm alright.

we've gathered now that she's all right, you know what I mean? Large. LSN Radio playing Catherine E. I'm All Right from 91. Nice early media records largeness there. And Mike Woolwich is in that one. Cheers, Mike. A whole load of them tonight. Very large tunes indeed. Cheryl Ann, here's your tune. Another one from 91. Classic Love Revolution. Insert. I just

0: back a bit. 1988. Jason J chosen this for last week, but I saved it for tonight.
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Grammar for OSN Radio out there in Latvia. And a massive thank you as well. Nick Webb saying, me and you, Dan D, are listening as usual, getting ready to set off for the weekend away to Weston-super-Mare again. Jet setters. Pauline Chan, oh, hello, she says, and how are you doing? I'm all right, thanks. How's yourself? Michelle Woodward, here's your very large tune request. Lovely.

0: 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Very nice indeed.
1: Till we find the right direction to change the tide.
0: Shout out to Chris Shackleton. Hello to you. Awake tonight, I think. Locked in and absolutely loving it. Stephen Bolton is his chosen tune. He's up in Rosendale tonight, cranking OSN Radio. Nicola Wallace, hello to you. Locked in once again. No after party tonight because she's got church in the morning, 9:30. Oh, her little boy's first Holy Communion. Very nice indeed. So this one is chosen by Stephen Bolton. Very large indeed, from 93. This is U4YA on the Disco Magic label. Ready for more? Yes, indeed.

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0: y'all, and ready for more from 93. Very large indeed. Indeed. Hello to John Binks, he's saying, oh, hello. Lots of O's on that one. And good evening again. Yes, Friday is here again. Shouts to Stu and Paul.
1: Hello, John.
0: And also Elizabeth. This is his lovely lady. And all the OSN family. Hashtag we love Stu Allen. Hashtag legend. Hashtag fact. And one family. Love these hashtags. Hanny Sends. Hello, Hanny Sends. Loving the tunes. Big up, mate. Thank you, Hanny. Indeed. Paul Bailey, yep, he's on the homemade cocktails again and the pizza's in the oven. Celebrating tonight after being offered the job, and then there's the... after a second interview today, so good luck with that one. Nice one. Ah, how better to celebrate them with some old school tunes via the legend that is Stu Allen and some banter with the OSN crew. Yes, in the regular listeners group, of course. Oldschoolnation.com will take you straight to it. Hello, Nicola Wallace again. Hope the Holy Communion goes well tomorrow. Here's your chosen tune to kick off the second hour. Bit of Judy Cheeks on OSN Radio.